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Leave without a warning. 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

Yesterday's gone, and there's no tomorrow in sight. In our efforts to break through the thick walls of pride, with harsh words that burned to the core,

see some people that ain't up back there. You think this is a free ride? Do you think this is a free ride? You wanna play, you got to pay. Now I wanna see you get up. And out there I want you to walk over to your radio. Turn the mother up as loud as she'll go. Open up the windows, wake up your neighbors. Cause if there's something you need, if there's something you want,